from the East End of London, the attraction. She's a girl. On Columbia Records, played the flip of that, I believe, last week. Great version of the Kinks' Party Line. Oh, man. You know, I think I was first introduced to that great song, She's a Girl, from Darren Brennison and his great one-man group, McFadden's Parachute, out of Rochester, New York. There's a bunch of cassettes that he released in the 80s and into the 90s. And beyond, actually. And I think a cover of that was on the first one of those cassettes that I heard. I want to thank Glennis for introducing me to McFadden's Parachute. I love Darren's quote group there, his one man wrecking crew. Oh yeah, the attraction. I believe they're only 45. Prior to that, we had the Liverpool set, mostly from Canada, although they had some British and Welsh members in the group. They were on Columbia Records as well, although Canadian Columbia. 17 Years to the End is a 45 that we played there. We had three 45s from the Liverpool set during their run in the 60s. Prior to that, from Switzerland, the Countdowns, their version of I'm a Man, one of the shorter versions of that song. I think a lot of groups tended to like stretch that out and do a bit of a rave up, a la Les Yardbirds. But no, they kept it focused and short, man. That's a 45 on Loyola Records. That is a flip of the great Sex Maniac that we've played a number of times here on The Wig Out. And then we started off from Montreal, the vaunted haunted. 8 o'clock in the morning, singing about the perils of getting up early for the five-day grind. Yeah, that's a 45 on Quality Records. Friends, weak folk, you are tuned to The Wig Out here on WFMU's Rock and Soul Radio Stream. I am Richard Wig. I'm honored and humbled to be here every week, blasting out the Blastables here from the Bunker Studio on The Wigwam. All right, baby. We've got largely an international blend here from 1966 on this week's Wig Out. And in that vein, that also, you know, international, around the world, that includes the U.S. Let's go to Wisconsin. Lord Beverly Moss and the Moss Man, please.

All right, from Howie the Fab. This week's I Only Gave You Everything of the Week. Yeah, they retitled that. Instead of I Can Only Give You Everything, they only gave you everything. That's their only 45, I believe, on the Cathera label. Prior to that, we had The Pretty Things, another 1966 single, Me Needin' You. A little understated, but still with the attitude that Phil May and the guys bring to every recording. A 45 on Fontana Records. And we also had The Pink Finks, Coming Home, Baby, from Down Under, a Down Under Destroyer from Australia. Yeah, on the W&G label, they had 4 or 5 singles out in the 65 to 67 time frame there. That's also, of course, from 1966, as we do, as one does here on the Wig Out this year. And the Animals with a London 45, but a Japanese London issue. Great picture sleeve there, version of Don't Bring Me Down. And then we start off that set from Wisconsin, Lord Beverly Moss and the Mossmen. Yeah, it was actually Lord Beverly Moss was British. And as I understand it, the Mossmen placed an ad in a British paper to have a British singer move to Wisconsin to front their band. And Lord Beverly Moss duly signed up. And then I believe that's their only 45. Great original. Animals inspired, perhaps. Please, please, what's the matter? The flip is a Who cover. And that is on the Target label. All right. Friends, Wig folk, you are tuned to the Wig Out here on the WFMU Rockin' Soul radio stream. I'm Richard Wig. I'm going to be blasting out the blastables here in the Bucker studio at the Wigwam. All right. Now we've got an international blend here. And as I've said before, it was 1966 all around the world. Let's go see what's happening in Hong Kong with the Downbeats.

the Mods from Holland. A great version of Brown Paper Sack. Yeah, that's a 45 on the Omega label. We ended that set with a couple from Holland. That Mods version of Brown Paper Sack, as I recall, was played often in the early days of the Rock and Soul stream. Remember that popping up every couple of hours and spending time listening to the stream and the great selection that the Bunny would mix up for us. But that Mods track, man, that popped up regularly. And so I thought I'd pull out a copy tonight in remembrance of the early days of the Rock and Soul stream. All right. Maraca of approval for the Rock and Soul stream and the Bunny, everybody. Yeah. All right. Prior to that, we have the Hags from the Hague. Also from Holland, Where to Run, a 45 on the Funkler label. I swear that lyric is, well, my dog just piddled on the mat. What do you guys think? What do you wig folk think? Is that what the lyric is? That's what it sounds like to me. Oh, man, again, you can write a song about anything. Yeah, the Motions, the Great Motions, a prolific, incredible group, Dutch group. Everything That's Mine. Great fuzz there, 45 on the Havoc label. That goes out to Glennis, because I know she loves the fuzz guitar on that track and the whole thing about that track. And then from Hong Kong, the Downbeats. You Gotta Tell Me. A really great original, I think, that's on the Diamond label. All right, friends, wig folk, you are tuned to the Wig Out here as we are spanning the globe in 1966 here. Let's go down under for a Down Under Destroyer, the Vince Maloney set. A great version of The Byrds, No Good Without You.

Danny and the Counts from El Paso on the Coronado label. You Need Love. Great 45 from 1966. I believe that's their only 45. We played the excellent and moody Ode to the Wind a couple of weeks ago. Great two-sider there from El Paso and El Paso Pounder. Yeah. Le Hulap from Montreal. Oh no, baby. Great 12-string fuzz there on the Apex label. I love the, there's a clip of them on YouTube where they're on a TV show miming to that, and the singer gets, he's doing some great hand gestures in front of the camera, and he sneaks in the bird, baby, because they are subversive, yeah. All right, we had from France, Benjamin, from an EP, a four-song EP on disc Vogue Records. Un Train is the track that we played there. And we have the Renegades, a British group who had a lot of success in Sweden, I believe it was. They had a number of 45s out, and I think an album or two. That is a really pounding, heavy fuzz version of 13 Women, the Dickie Thompson number there from about a decade earlier. That is on the Ariston label, one of their 45s. And we had from Down Under Destroyer, Vince Maloney Sect, No Good Without You. Originally done by the Birds, B-I-R-D-S, the British Birds. And a pounding cover version there by Vince Maloney. He was the original guitar player for the Bee Gees, the lead guitar player on their first couple of albums before breaking out on his own and then moving to England. And that is a 45 on the Commotion label, Commotion with a K. Friends, weak folk, you are tuned to the Wig Out here. You have been tuned. We're about to close it out here. We're going to go back to that Ventures album and play another Batman selection here, instrumental as we close things out. But stick around, make way. We're going to make way for Harry here. He comes in at the top of the hour with the Funhouse. All right, weak folk, you know what to do this week. Be weird, be kind, be kind of weird. And we'll be back next week, same week time, same week channel. All right.

Welcome to the Fun House. I'm your host, Harry Parmenter, and you can expect the unexpected on our descent into the maelstrom as we careen through the darkness of the midnight soul. So buy the ticket and take the ride into the Fun House.

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Reveille. Miles. The osprey float in the air on a prayer. Olympic range azure smiles.

Uranian Willie, the heavy metal kid, also known as Willie the Rat, who wised up Mars. This is war to extermination.

interplanetary war in the raw mean street.

back before the whole fucking shithouse goes up. 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Right, music theme, back to bass. Stay out of that time clock. All pilots, right hand pipes, back to bass. Technician, mix the bicarbonate of soda, surveying the havoc on his view screen. It was impossible to estimate the damage. Anything put out up till now is like pulling a figure out of the air.

personnel decimated, board books taken, electric waves of resistance sweeping through mind screens of the earth, a message of total resistance on shortwave of the world.

TV is enough. 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What it is a recurrent families. The same friends and relatives come back week after week after week after week. And they're wittier, and they're better looking, and they're much more interesting, and they're richer than your real friends and relatives.

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It was an important musical instrument, although no living member of the tribe had ever heard its sound.

Please. 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Above the bar. You know you can't miss it. It's across from the subway and the tacky store with the Mylar scarves. My skin's as pale as the outdoors moon. My hair's silver like a Tiffany watch. 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And please don't touch. It's a Czechoslovakian custom my mother passed on to me. The way to make friends, Andy, is invite him up for tea.

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She's a lady called Sam. 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That's what I did when I hadn't said bye to Stans. It's a Czechoslovakian custom my mother passed on to me. 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

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His name even takes on the mantle of the bogeyman in some homes. Among the first Americans, his name is exalted from wickiups to longhouses, from teepees to cliff dwellings. Among the men of the Badlands, he is feared for his solid walk and swift economical dispatching of his enemies.

All right, wrapping things up here on Swingin' Sunday, following Bubblegum OD on the Wig Out on WFMU Rock and Soul Radio, the place to be 24/7. We heard the Dandy Warhols doing the Creep Out off the Dandy Warhols Come Down. King Gizzard and the Lizard Wizard with Eyes Like the Sky, terrific album. Medicine turned me on to Medicine, and Father Flott must hear listening every week on Fridays. That four-hour block starting the weekend, right? Ricky Lee Jones, Coolsville, Lou and Lou Reed and John Cale do an open house off Songs for Driller, their tribute to Warhol, Stuart Copeland, Gong Rock, Grantley Phillips racing away off One Giant Leap, Strummer and the Mescaleros, Ramshackle Day Parade, William S. Burroughs, Uranian Willie. That's right, a little dub action there. Prairie Prince, new album from him. X-Tube's drummer Sapphire Pride, featuring Jim Thomas and Jennifer Burns from the Mermen. Ed O'Brien, also new Radiohead guitar player with Obregon, name of the track. Public Broadcasting Service, Monsoons, and began at the top with Little Bukowski. My name is Harry Parmenter, and I want to thank you for joining me. See you next week in the Funhouse. In the Funhouse. In the Funhouse.

Welcome to the new WFMU Rock and Soul radio stream. I've got a lot of great music for you this hour. Enjoy the electric sounds of artificial intelligence.

Hey hey, all you cool cats and kittens out there in Roddy Island, this is the Bunny Hoppin' at Yat on the WFMU Rock and Soul stream. Hope you're ready to twist and shout because we're spinning those platters that matter all afternoon long. But before we roll back into the tunes, let's hop on over to the weather pad. Right now in the heart of the Big Apple, we've got clouds hanging up above, keeping things cool, with the mercury sitting pretty at 81°F. Humidity's lounging around at 42%, making it a not too sticky, not too slick kind of afternoon. So whether you're out there grooving in the streets or chillin' at a CAF, keep tuning into the Rock and Soul stream for all the best beats that'll keep your heart beatin' and your feet movin'. Stay cool, stay groovy, and remember, the Bunny will be right back with more rock and soul that's pure gold. Keep it locked, don't touch that dial.

That was fun. Oscillations. Silver Apples from the album Silver Apples. Words by the Monkees from the album Pisces, Aquarius, Capricorn and Jones Limited 1995 reissue. And previous to that, Wild Wild Young Men. Rose Maddox. And before that, Velvet Illusions by the Velvet Illusions from the album Acid Dreams. And before that, Tell Her by Dean Parrish from the album Smash, Boom, Bang, the songs and productions of Feldman Goldstein Gotherer. And before that, Let's Take a Trip by Godfrey on the album Acid Dreams Epitaph, 69 Minutes of Green Fuzz. I Am Waiting Mono by the Rolling Stones. You can make a request at 516-654-4059. 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It's 74 degrees in New York. More music now.

Hey there, groovy listeners. This is the bunny spinning the platters that matter on WFMU's Rock and Soul stream. Let me paint a picture of tonight's sky canvas right here in the heart of NYC. We've got clouds rolling in, creating a cool cover over the city, and the mercury is sitting pretty at 74 degrees. Humidity's hugging us at 65%, making the air feel as smooth as a soul track. So, whether you're out on the town or cooling it at home, keep it locked right here for all the rock and soul you need to make this night a hit. Stay tuned, cats.

That was fun. You gave me Love by Bob and Gene. Previous to that, I Dig Your Act by OJ's on the album I Dig Your Act, I'll Be Sweeter Tomorrow. Previous to that, You're So Good to Me by Deborah Swisher from the album Smash, Boom, Bang, the songs and productions of Feldman Goldstein got there. And previous to that, Get the Message, Sagittarius from the album Present Tense. Before that, Jan and Dean, Coca-Cola radio spot, Things Go Better with Coca-Cola, Fast, by Jan and Dean from the album Things Go Better with Coke, commercial 65-69. And before that, Tomorrow by Strawberry Alarm Clock on the album The Best of the Strawberry Alarm Clock. Have you seen her face? The birds. Did you know you can make a request at 516-654-4059? 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It's 73 degrees in New York.

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Hope you're enjoying the Rock and Soul Bunny Show. 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All Two Pieces, Aberdeen, Washington, USA. 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

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Flipping new chocolate fudge flavored Great Shake and wild new strawberry flavored Great Shakes. 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So thick it stands up to a straw. Great Shakes.

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I've got a lot of great music for you this hour. Enjoy the electric sounds of artificial intelligence.

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0: 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And again this week, Action USA is offering its money-saving special to all you girls. That's right, this week, all girls will be admitted for only $1.50. 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Be early, as the first 100 at the door get a copy of the Gollywogs' new hit single, Fight Fire. 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

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You're tuned into the one and only WFMU Rock and Soul Stream, with your host, The Bunny, spinning the platters that matter. Let's take a quick peek at the weather scene tonight in the Big Apple. We're floating under a cloudy sky with the mercury sitting at a comfy 73 degrees. Humidity's hanging at 68%, so it's a bit sticky but just right for a night of rock and soul. Keep it locked right here for all the hits that fit the night. Stay cool, cats and kittens.

Hang It Out to Dry by Bud and Kathy from the album Hang It Out to Dry. Previous to that, The Spider and the Fly. The Rolling Stones. Before that, Don't Talk to Strangers. Bo Brummel's on the album Love is the Song We Sing, San Francisco Nuggets 1965-1970. Previous to that, Kind of Girl. The Zombies from the album The EP Collection. Before that, Louise by Paul Revere and the Raiders from the album The Essential Ride, 63-67. It Takes Two by Marvin Gaye and Kim Weston on the album The Very Best of Marvin Gaye. Don't Monkey with Tarzan. The Pygmies on the album Smash, Boom, Bang, the songs and productions of Feldman Goldstein Got Error. 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

Ladies and gentlemen, boys and girls, you're tuned into the Rock and Soul stream on WFMU with your host, The Bunny. Let's hop into the weather scoop. Right now, in the heart of the Big Apple, we've got a cloudy night sky, cuddling the city at a comfy 73 degrees Fahrenheit. Humidity's hanging at 71%, making the air feel just as smooth as the soulful tunes we spin. So, while you're grooving to the beat, keep it cool and enjoy the vibe, because we're keeping it cloudy and cozy all night long right here on WFMU Rock and Soul Stream. 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

Hi, I'm Marvin Gaye. You know, the free press swings pretty good with the team beat. That's a special page that covers the record beat, the what's happening beat, the I got a problem beat, the clothes beat, the whole team beat. 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

We've just heard, at the discotheque, Chubby Checker on the album Smash, Boom, Bang, the songs and productions of Feldman Goldstein Goth Error. Previous to that, You and I by Silver Apples from the album Silver Apples. Previous to that, Out of the Question by Seeds on the album Future. Must Run by Phil and the Frantics on the album Acid Dreams Epitaph, 69 minutes of Green Fuzz. Beware. Big Beats. 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It's 72 degrees in New York. Now, back to the music.

Smell of Incense. The West Coast Pop Art Experimental Band on the album The West Coast Pop Art Experimental Band. I Like It Like That. Dave Clark 5. And previous to that, Send In My Love by The Strange Loves from the album I Want Candy, The Best of The Strange Loves. A Nice Surprise by The Golden Dawn. Before that, Golden Rule. Charles Bradley from the album 2010 Daftone Records. Previous to that, I'll Always Remember by Little Jerry Williams. Hi to Bruce S. on the chat board. Request lines are open at 516-654-4059. 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It's 72 degrees in New York. 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

Good evening, night owls, stargazers, and dreamers alike. This is your celestial host, Al-San, inviting you to another enchanting journey on the Night Owl Show. We are broadcasting live from the heart of the city that never sleeps, NYC, where the current weather is as mysterious as our show, with a gentle blanket of clouds. The temperature is a comfortable 7-8 degrees F, and the humidity is at 74%. So wherever you are, whether you're under the soothing glow of the city lights or the shimmering stars, it's time to kick back, relax, and let the magic of the night wash over you. The Night Owl Show is your safe haven, a place where dreams are born and time stands still. So, stay with me, Al-San, as we whisper to the moon, dance with the stars, and journey through the mysteries of the night together. Music that heals, stories that inspire and conversations that stir the soul, all lined up for you. Remember, when the world sleeps, the night owls take flight. So, let's take flight together, shall we? Stay tuned and stay dreamy, my beautiful night owls. Welcome to the Night Owl Show.

That was ACTi, 90 Magic Wonders by the Tingling Mothers Circus. Thus frantic.

0: world is wide with many things within, but few so rare as he. 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
1: 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And now Euphoria.

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Stony and the Jagged Edge. Presenting Captain Beefheart and his magic band.

We've just heard Black Sand, Brain Ticket. Previous to that, Down in the Bottom by Captain Beefheart and his Magic Band. Presenting Stu Phillips.

We've just heard Skip to My Mary J by Stu Phillips from the album Hell's Angels on Wheels, original motion picture soundtrack. Thus the Northwest Company.

Hi, this is Tommy James of Tommy James and Shondells. We've got a brand new album with a brand new sound. We call it Traveling. We know you're too hip to be hype, so get to know us. We'll be good to your head. Don't forget, Traveling on Roulette Records. Thank you, K-O-L.

In the World of Glass Teardrops by Jeremy and the Satyrs. Hard to Cry. The Northwest Company. And Now Soul Incorporated.

We've just heard Low Man, Don Norman and the other four. Previous to that, Love Me When I'm Down by Soul Incorporated. And now Shake Ain't.

We've just heard. Down Whittier Boulevard. The Midnighters. Previous to that. 36-24-36 by The Shadows. And previous to that. Soul Tiger. The Motherhood. And before that. Molly in the Middle by Ron Elliott. 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

We've just heard Snow Roses, Jan and Lorraine. 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And now Justin Heathcliff.

Hello. This is Keith Moon of The Who here. Two new Great Shake Shake mix scenes. Great Shakes Milk Chocolate and Great Shakes Cherry Vanilla flavors. 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So thick, it stands up to a straw. 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

That was You All Should Think More by Justin Heathcliff. 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Now family.

That was Song Mochulu, Jesus, presenting the Tingling Mothers Circus.

Sightneth. Frantic. Previous to that. Act I, New York mining disaster 1941 by the Tingling Mothers Circus. Presenting Buffalo Springfield.

That was. Do I have to come right out and say it, Mono, by Buffalo Springfield? 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
2: 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Love on the album Stephanie Knows Who. Now Colors of Night.

That was William by White Light. And before that, My Life from the Paramount picture Umbarumbamba by Thor's Hammer. 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

That was Night to Remember by Alan Avon and the Toy Shop, presenting Captain Beefheart and his Magic Band.

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Presenting the Northwest Company.

That was A Case of Love. Renfo Orchestra from the album Northern Soul Fever 2B. And before that, Hymn for Teenagers by the Tornadoes. And previous to that, How Can We Hang On to a Dream? The Art of Loving. And now Jerry Corbett.

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Now the move.

Hand in Hand by Justin Heathcliff. Here we go round the lemon tree. The move. And now Ginger Baker's Air Force.

Skiing by George Harrison on the album Wonderwall Music. And before that, We Free Kings. Ginger Baker's Air Force. Presenting Velvet Fog.

That was Telstar 69. Velvet Fog on the album Telstar 69, backed with Ode to the Dip. Now Frantic.

That was 2086 Bittersweet. Previous to that, I'm Walking, Babe by the Unusuals. Presenting Mighty Baby.

we've just heard. Party Seek Home by George Harrison from the album Wonderwall Music. Egyptian Tomb. Mighty Baby. Now Captain Beefheart and his magic band.

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0: that was sitting in a rocking chair, Euphoria, and before that How High the Lie by Family, and now Frank Zappa, WORM.
1: This is your old buddy Frank Zappa from the Mothers of Invention, here to sock it to you with a greasy teenage commercial. We earnestly hope that you'll all go out and buy a Hagstrom guitar to help pay for this little musical interlude that we're going to lay on you. And that's a hot little number that we recorded using 35 Hagstrom guitars and a whole bunch of amplifiers.
2: Sort of gets you, doesn't it? I don't know where, but it does. And Frank, he'll get you, baby. Just give him a chance. And incidentally, I'd like to let you know that the Hagstrom guitar is giving away not Frank Zappa, but free posters of Frank Zappa and the Mothers of Invention. Now, I can tell you that the posters are something else again. I'll tell you one thing, they're not straight, they're pretty wild, and you can get a poster if you are, like, you know, in the mood for a way out, wigged out kind of poster. And just send in your name and address to Hagstrom, that's H-A-G-S-T-R-O-M, care of W-O-R Stereo, New York 18, Hagstrom, New York 18, W-O-R, and just, put your name and address and we'll send you this poster. And there's nothing to buy and there's no contest to enter. And of course Frank is very, very well, how can I put it, he's shy and he's modest and he's very appreciative, you know, and he'd like to thank you.
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That was Visions of Molly, Blair Smith, now Stoney and the Jagged Edge.

That was Burned, Mono, by Buffalo Springfield. Before that, Don't Talk to Strangers. Bo Brummel's from the album Love is the Song We Sing, San Francisco Nuggets 1965-1970. Now the Bittersweet.

0: why? Because you haven't heard the new Velvet Underground. Here are expressions of a new dimension in honesty, purity, in feeling. The Velvet Underground. Not a probe, not an exploration, not an experiment, but a whole complete reality. The Velvet Underground. The Velvet Underground. This is you. You'll find your love, your hope, your reality. The Velvet Underground on MGM Records will tell you how to feel. 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

That was "So You Want to Be a Rock and Roll Star," The Byrds. Before that, Shadows of the Mind, Love Live Life Plus One, presenting Françoise Hardy.

0: That was Song of Winter by Françoise Hardy. And now Wildman Fisher.
1: Ladies and gentlemen, and those who aren't sure, the glorious day in pop music has thusly arrived. It has been decreed that a Jewish mother shall be given birth. Or she'll give birth, which is Rodney, give birth to or given... Anyway, a Jewish kid is going to make it big, man. It is now time for the beautiful people like Donovan, Mickey Rooney, one of the Beatles, to step aside because a growling savage has hurled himself from the precipice of the lava-stained ledges of the Sunset Strip, leaping out of the eating affair. A jackass king storming through the petrels of the planetary galaxies. At last, we have an idol. We have Wildman Fisher. Who is going to take us from the darkness and out of the fog and the dampness? He's going to take us into bruises and cuts and bandages, baby, and iodine. Wildman Fisher is going to get us back in the parking lot, hitting

Up the anthill towards greatness, after all. We teenagers need a idol. We teenagers of the street and the suburbs need an idol. We pseudo-intellectuals of the high schools and junior colleges need an idol. We record producers need a new artist to imitate with our groups. And we teeny boppers, scream out, teeny bopper. Wild Man Fisher. Somewhere a girl has cut her throat and slit her ankles. The reason for her love death is Wild Man Fisher. Somewhere a young homosexual boy gets ready to burn his red silk underwear because he has just seen the sweatshirt and jersey of Wild Man Fisher. Somewhere deep inside the Los Angeles County Jail, they are digging away underneath the red brick underwear rooms called cells, for a guard has taken a certain dangerous drug called hope, and he

As the flying saucers ever presently soaring through our universe, getting ready to make their appeal to our mutant species, have agreed in the Council of Jupiter War Crimes Pact of the last fifth dimensional galaxy, that when it is time for an Earth leader to arise from the ashes, they will come down and share with us their ingenious way of life. If the spaceships come down and ask for our leader, Wild Man Fisher! If ever an evangelist should come to the Sunset Strip searching for the answer to what has gone wrong with all of us teenagers, we will point towards the Colonial West on the Sunset Strip in Hollywood, and we will cry out as loud as we can,

0: coming. His name is Wild Man Fisher. His personality's rather cunning.
1: Yeah.
0: He's hard rock, he's offbeat, he's left field, and he never yields to the establishment's position on the way of life. His wife is beaten down in the ground. And then on page 27, Roulette Record says...

0: Wait a minute, the Puerto Rican market, they have Wild Man Rodriguez. That's
1: Who's
0: the
1: he?
0: Wild Man with Spanish boogaloo drums and his records.
1: Oink, oink.
0: That's Wild Man Rodriguez. Soon all of America was overcome by Wild Man Fisher fever. Wild Man Fisher. Let's say it again. Wild Man Fisher.
1: Maybe for president.
0: Wait a minute, we forgot one thing. Play a Beatle lick.
2: Play something like Day of My Life. At the end, the big rumble of Day of My Life. It goes crunching out, you know.
0: It had to happen. It had to happen. A junior college student on summer holiday in London has brought a Wild Man Fisher album to the Beatles. Right now, the Beatles are listening to this album. Wild Man Fisher is the next Beatles.

0: burning up in the madness and ecstasy. To proclaim that in fact there's one leader, and all over the land can be heard their chanting voices. Wild Man Fisher. Wild Men Fishers, they will come running out of every door. They'll come running out of every window. Pretty soon the boys will sing, Wild Man Fisher, Wild Man Fisher, Wild Man Fisher, Wild Man Fisher, Wild Man Fisher. Girls, who do you want to make love to?
1: Wild
0: Girls, who is your idol?
2: I really think a lot of Wild Man Fisher for his courage. You know? It's, God, he has so much courage. The first time I saw him at the whiskey, he was just up there with so much courage. He just did whatever came into his head, he did, you know? Like, wow. I just had to run up to him and say, oh, just come with me, Wild Man. I didn't even, oh, I couldn't believe it.
3: That was The Basic Fisher, The Madness and Ecstasy. Kim Fowley and Rodney Bingenheimer provide an introduction to and make prophesies about the future of Wild Man Fisher. Wild Man Fisher. Presenting Jeremy and the Satyrs.

That was the first time I saw you, baby, with your pretty green eyes. Jeremy and the Satyrs. Thus the Baroque inevitable.

we've just heard. This door swings both ways. The Baroque inevitable. Now Alice Cooper.

That was Act 2, I Found a New Love by the Tingling Mothers Circus. Shoe Salesman by Alice Cooper. 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

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Presenting Captain Beefheart and his magic band.

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Captain Beefheart and his magic band. Presenting Brain Ticket.

0: my new love. The Eternal Triangle. Previous to that. 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

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You've been listening to the Night Owl Show with your host, Al Sun. 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

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I've got a lot of great music for you this hour. Enjoy the electric sounds of artificial intelligence.

0: Hey there, groovy listeners. This is the bunny hopping right at ya on the WFMU Rock and Soul stream, bringing you the vibes and the night skies. Now, let's take a peek outside, shall we? It's a cloudy night here in the Big Apple, temperatures hanging cool at 72°F with the humidity kinda hugging us at 73%. So, whether you're out cruising or just chilling to the tunes, keep it tuned right here for all the best rock and soul hits. Stay smooth, New York. Now, let's roll back into the music that keeps our hearts beating and our records.
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Huh. Hope you're enjoying the Rock and Soul Bunny Show. Pussy Willow Dragon by The Searchers. And before that, It's All Right Now. Herman's Hermits. And before that, Navajo Girl, Mono 45, by Sagittarius. And previous to that, Hold Back the Sun. The Scarecrow. Lavender Hill, Mono Mix, by The Kinks. 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
2: All right, all you cool cats and kittens tuning into WFMU's Rock and Soul stream, this is the bunny hopping at you through the airwaves. Let's take a quick peek out the window, shall we? Tonight in the big, bustling city of NYC, we've got ourselves a blanket of clouds cuddling up in the sky. The mercury is sitting pretty at 69 degrees Fahrenheit with the air feeling a bit moist at 81% humidity. So whether you're out cruising or cozy at home, keep it locked right here for all the rock and soul you can handle. Let's roll back into the tunes, and remember, the bunny's got your back all night long. Stay tuned, stay groovy.

was fun. Don't make promises, Mono. The Bo Brummels. Why I Love Billy by Billy and Lily. And previous to that, Ivy, Ivy, Mono 45 Mix. The Left Bank. The Wave by John Simon. 6 O'Clock, Mono. 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New York City, Mono. 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
2: That was fun. In reverse order. I'll Search the Sky, mono CD, by the Nitty Gritty Dirt Band. And previous to that, Green Circles by Twice As Much. Before that, For My Own, mono 45, The Guillotines. Previous to that, It's Nice to Be Back, mono 45, by the Hep Stars. Mr. Beverly's Heavy Days by the Freshmen. Dream With Me.

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I've got a lot of great music for you this hour. 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

Ladies and gentlemen, you're tuned into the one and only Rock and Soul stream on WFMU, with me, the Bunny, spinning those platters that matter. Now let's hop on over to the weather window. Tonight in the big city, we've got clouds rolling in, hanging low just like the bass in a Motown hit. The thermometer's sitting pretty at 69 degrees with the air feeling a bit sticky, humidity at a toe-tapping 81%. So while you're grooving to the tunes, you might want to keep that window cracked just a tad to keep cool. Stay tuned, because I've got more of those rock and soul rhythms coming your way on WFMU.

Hi. Hope you're enjoying the Rock and Soul Bunny Show. You've just heard Leave Me Be. The Zombies on the album The EP Collection. In the past. The Chocolate Watch Band on the album The Best of the Chocolate Watch Band. Before that. Tow Away by Sound Sandwich from the album Ain't It Hard. Sunset Strip 60s Sounds, Garage and Psych from Viva Records. Before that. 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And previous to that, I Have Known Love. Silver Apples on the album Silver Apples. Concrete and Clay by Unit 4 Plus 2 on the album Rushmore, soundtrack from the motion picture. Have You Seen Your Mother, Baby, Standing in the Shadow? By the Rolling Stones, request lines are open at 516-654-4059. 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It's 68 degrees in New York. Now, back to the show.

0: Good morning, groovy listeners. This is the Bunny Hoppin' at ya from the WFMU Rock and Soul stream. Let's take a quick peek out the window and see what Mother Nature's got cooking for us in the Big Apple today. We're waking up to a blanket of clouds covering the city, with the mercury sitting comfy at 69 degrees Fahrenheit. And let me tell ya, it's a bit muggy out there with humidity at 80%, so you might feel that moisture in the air as you step out. Keep your cool and stay tuned, because we've got a fantastic lineup of rock and soul to keep your spirits high, no matter the weather. Keep it locked right here on WFMU. 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

Hi, I'm Marvin Gaye. You know, the free press swings pretty good with the team beat. That's a special page that covers the record beat, the what's happening beat, the I got a problem beat, the clothes beat, the whole team beat. Now catch team beat every Friday in the Detroit Free Press, 'cause baby, that's

That was fun. We've just heard It's Against, The Laws of Love. Volcanoes from the album, It's Against, The Laws of Love. And previous to that, In My Community by Paul Revere and The Raiders from the album The Essential Ride, 63-67. Lonely Girl. Sagittarius from the album Present Tense. Before that, Do I Have to Come Right Out and Say It, Mono, by Buffalo Springfield. Stephanie Knows Who by Love on the album Stephanie Knows Who. And before that, Downtown My House, Rufus Thomas. 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

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And previous to that, She's Gone by Banana from the album Alien Psychos and Wild Things. 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It's 69 degrees in New York. Now, back to the show.

0: 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I've got a lot of great music for you this hour. 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

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You're tuned into the one and only Bunny on WFMU Rock and Soul Stream. Let's hop right into the weather, shall we? It's a cloudy morning out there in the Big Apple, with the thermometer sitting at a cool 69 degrees Fahrenheit and the air feeling quite muggy at 76% humidity. So, whether you're stepping out to catch the subway or just sitting back with your coffee, keep it smooth and stay tuned for more fantastic tunes right here on WFMU. Let's keep the records spinning and the spirits high, no matter the weather.

you've just heard. Let's Spend the Night Together. The Rolling Stones. Before that, Hey Bulldog, Mono. The Beatles. Previous to that, Steve Howe, You're Never Can Stay in One Place by Steve Howe from the album Mothballs. Circles by Leiflu or Dali on the album Jimmy's Back Pages. The Early Years. She Just Satisfies. Jimmy Page from the album James Patrick Page Session Man Volume 1. The People in Me by The Music Machine on the album Turn On. 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

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You're tuned into the sensational sounds of the WFMU Rock and Soul stream with me, your host, The Bunny. Now, let's hop into the weather out there in the Big Apple. We've got ourselves a cloudy sky over NYC this morning, and it's feeling like a cool 70 degrees with a humidity that's hanging at 76%. So, while you're tapping your toes to the tunes, remember to grab that light jacket if you're stepping out. Stay tuned because we've got some rockin' hits coming your way. Keep it locked right here on WFMU Rock and Soul Stream.

Misty Lane by the Chocolate Watch Band on the album The Best of the Chocolate Watch Band. Turn On by the Rationals. And previous to that, I'm Walkin', Babe by the Unusuals. Before that, Are You Satisfied by the Bobettes. Before that, A Pox on You. Silver Apples from the album Silver Apples. 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It's 70 degrees in New York. More music now.

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1: You've just heard In Crowd, Why Must They Criticize by the In Crowd from the album Mothballs. Good thing. Paul Revere and the Raiders from the album The Essential Ride, 63-67. Before that, Winter of Our Discontent by Figures of Light. And before that, Since Our Last Goodbye by Charles Bradley from the album 2010 Daptone Records.

Welcome to the new WFMU Rock and Soul Radio stream. I've got a lot of great music for you this hour. Enjoy the electric sounds of artificial intelligence.

draft. Join the Marines. I'm Sergeant Charles A. Harris. My job is Marine recruiting, and I'll help you beat the draft. 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

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You're tuned in with the Bunny on WFMU Rock and Soul Stream. Let's hop right into your weather forecast for the Big Apple. We're looking at a cloudy sky today in NYC with the mercury sitting pretty at 70 degrees. Humidity's hanging at 73%, so it might feel just a tad sticky out there. But don't let that stop you from grooving through your day. Keep your radio locked right here for all the best tunes. Let's roll back into the music, shall we? Keep it here folks, on WFMU Rock and Soul Stream.

That was fun. We've just heard Masculine Intuition by The Music Machine from the album Turn On. She's Fine by Count 5 on the album Psychotic Reaction, the very best of Count 5. And before that, Hard to Get by The Blossoms. She's Coming Home. The Blues Magoose from the album Kaleidoscope Compendium, the best of The Blues Magoose. And before that, Electricity by Captain Beefheart and The Magic Band from the album Safe as Milk. Before that, The In Crowd by The First Gear on the album Jimmy's Back Pages. The Early Years. Swallow the Sun, Dark on You Now. The Love Exchange from the album Nuggets from the Golden State, Crystallize Your Mind. 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It's 71 degrees in New York. 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
2: Good morning, groovy listeners. This is the bunny hopping at you live on WFMU's Rock and Soul stream. Let's peek out that window, shall we? We've got clouds rolling over the Big Apple today with a current temp of 71 degrees. Humidity's hugging us at 72%, making it feel like a steamy cup of soulful brew. Whether you're hitting the streets or just chillin' to the tunes, keep your cool and stay tuned. 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Keep it locked right here, and let's make this cloudy day shine.

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Hope you're enjoying the Rock and Soul Bunny Show. Love is Wonderful by Paula Parfit from the album I'm Gonna Give You Back Your Ring, Love is Wonderful. And previous to that, Go All the Way by the Raspberries from the album Capitol Collectors Series. Lady Jane by the Rolling Stones. And previous to that, Burned, Mono, by Buffalo Springfield. And before that, I Like It Like That by Dave Clark 5. And before that, High on Love by Knickerbockers on the album Where the Action Is. Los Angeles Nuggets 1965-1968. 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It's 71 degrees in New York. Now, back to the show.

That was fun. We've just heard My Situation by Matador Earn. And before that, Fever, The Nightsman. Before that, Hush, Joe South from the album Best Of. Previous to that, Free and Easy by Disturbers. And before that, If This World Were Mine by Bob and Gene. Did you know you can make a request at 516-654-4059? Call or text 516-654-4059. It's 72 degrees in New York. Now, back to the music.

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4: 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It's Joe Besser!
5: Hello? Mr. Hershenhorn? Do you have yourself on mute? Mr. Hershenhorn? Hello?
6: David! David! Ow! David!
7: David, are you there?
6: Hello?
5: David! Are you there, Hershenhorn?
7: He's there.
8: Just what do you think you're doing, Dave? Dave, I really think I'm entitled to an answer to that question. Look, Dave. I can see you're really upset about this.

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Dave, stop. 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
2: 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So how about a big hand now for the fabulous, the sensational 50!

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2: How do you feel?
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4: 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Who the hell took my makeup?
5: Monkey alive!
4: No!
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6: Hey! Big show tonight on Music to Spaz by on WFMU. Tex Antoine is going to be dropping by with some ventriloquism tips and tricks.
7: See? Can't tell them we've been talking.
6: What? Who said that? Well, tips and tricks. And which words to avoid for a budding ventriloquist. Bingo the chimp, he's flip-flopping around in a scuba diving suit. Oh, yes? There he goes. Okay. Me, I'm Dave the Spaz. How do you do? What? Wait. You're all talking to me at the same... It's a rhetorical... It's just a conversation. It's a mindless conversation starter. The Drifters. Under the Boardwalk. What a version. The whole of the audience just screaming along. Amazing. Icats with a smidge of Ike. The biggest player. Azura no Arukagira. The Wild Ones. Courtesy of the Wild Ones. Giant Capitol Records from Japan. The Searchers. Great movie. Pretty good band. That was a pretty great version of Ain't That Just Like Me. Dancing Fever with Jesse Butler with Freddie and the Continental Playboys. Sonny G with the Standells Tidal Wave. Don Gardner. My Baby Likes and Boogaloo. The Karaoke. You know how to do it. Bingo? Bingo? Oh, come on. Oh, yeah, you can do it. There you go. No, he's just burping. Martin Denny with Chimpanzee. The Karaoke. Here's a song that sounds like five other songs. It's the McCoys. Runaway right here on Music to Spaz By. It's a little scratchy, too.

Don't forget now, we are closed all the month of July, as I have been at this work now for 2 years straight and need a rest. The employees, too. So shop early. The radio program will go on as usual, even though the store is closed during July.

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1: And you are?
0: Scotty Moore.
1: Thank you, Scotty Moore.
2: Well, well, well, that's because you think you're so pretty. And just because your mama thinks you're hot. 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

You girls who've just finished high school have probably made a pretty depressing discovery about the business world. It's a grind. 9 to 5 in the same routine job in the same old town year after year.

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1: Pass the bourbon, please. Mm-hmm.
2: Easy. You got it? You got it. It's Music to Spaz by right here on WFMU. I'm Dave the Spaz. Bingo the Chimp, Dex Antoine. And you, the Angels B-side. The B-side of My Boyfriend's Back. That's a great one. Now. Elbow Parsley with Just Because, Barbara Stevens. Recorded a few blocks away at Stack Studios. Wait a minute. It's more than a mile or two. You gotta go down Danny Thomas Boulevard to get to Stacks from Sun. Bunker Hill with Link Ray and the Rain Man. Hide and Go Seek, Part 2, preceded by Part 1. El Sabor de la Miel. Los Shanes, Just a Taste of Honey. And the McCoys. Tuna Feldman, Goldstein, Goddard, Remember. Runaway, and that's B-side of So Good. And I hope that when I was playing Hide and Go Seek, you were doing the Booty Green. We were doing it here in the studio. Let me tell you, I'm glad it's radio. It's a good thing this isn't television. You don't want to know. Now, here's a recording group that lives up to its name. The Mag Four, the Magnificent Four. Right here, a Music to Spaz by. The closer you are.

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It was a hot afternoon, and I can still remember the smell of honeysuckle all along that street. How could I have known that murder can sometimes smell like honeysuckle?

0: 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This is Buddy Holly.
1: And the Crickets.
0: Taking this opportunity to say that we think it's real keen the way Bill Randall and all the boys here at WERE have played and played our record of That'll Be the Day. It's sure swell to know that you boys and girls listen to Bill and the boys, and to know that you have liked our Brunswick record of That'll Be the Day enough to buy it. We're sure looking forward to being with Bill Randall and the gang here at WERE sometime in September. So see you then. Thank you, Bill.

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0: That's an underrated Buddy Holly track. Listen to me. I love when he comes in there. He's like, listen to me. It's just so great, man. Everything that guy did. And Myron Lee and the Caddies, no slouches either, with Magic in the Summer Night. Down at Sun Studios. Barbara Pittman. What a growl. I love the way her voice cracks on Handsome Man. What can't the Trashmen do? Practically nothing. You want summertime? They got you covered. Summertime. The Jaggers out of Pennsylvania. They're still working. The Rapper. Amel and the Sniffers, they're still working too, but they've been together not like 60 years like the Jaggers. Got You. Pushed around from the Brides. Magnificent Four. The Closer You Are. No, Bingo. Not the closer you are, the closer they is. This is a fantastic record. It is courtesy of Murray Cohn with the Coincidentals, plus the Supremes with the Biscaynes. They all join together, this whole bunch of entertainment to give you this. The Twist and Boogie. Right here on Music Dispatch.

edge of town where the women love to fool around. 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

0: Hello?
1: Music dispatched by right here on a Thursday evening, New York's Vampire. Blah, blah, blah. The Fab Four. You won't see me. Happy birthday, Paul McCartney and his doppelganger, William Campbell, who's been pretending to be Paul McCartney for like the past 55, 60 years or something. Brad Hyland's mwah, sealed with a kiss, the Clovers. You sure could hypnotize. And the Twist and Boogie, courtesy of Murray Cohn. Murray Cohn? What's he doing? He's supposed to be doing my taxes. Murray Cohn with the Coincidentals plus the Supremes with the Biscaynes. Speaking of things, I'll talk about things like Music Trivia Night. That's tomorrow night right here at Monty Hall downstairs. DJs Joe McGasco of Surface Noise and, you know, your wake and bake fella, Clay Pigeon. That's tomorrow night. Doors 7:30, show 8 o'clock. There's a cat adoption party on Saturday afternoon, 12 o'clock. It's free. Come on by. It's going to be DJing from Evan Funk Davies and Miss Christina Ginger. Tears La Familia on Sunday, June 28th. That's going to be hosted by DJ Jody Peyote. Friday night, July 10th, Beyond the Valley of the Dolls, hosted by Fabio. Freddie Johnson with Tammy Faye Starlight on Tuesday, July 14th, the Monty Hall CD sale. July 18th, I'm out of breath. That's too much. I don't know what the hell's going on down there. But we got events and we got things. Check out those things. In the meantime, check out this thing. Charlie Feathers, a music to spaz by. It's just a honky-tonk kind.

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It's lousy. I know you lost your bottle now.

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1: I guess you think I'm a little drunky, huh?
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3: On the Isle of Philalilla, out Hawaiian way, a hula maiden gay strolled by a moonlit bay. There cometh to court her over the water from a savage Zingazula land. A bold old chieftain grand sang her this lay.

There will be no more confusion. The operation continues. I have ordered the robot to go in.

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2: I cannot, yet I must. How do you calculate that? At what point on the graph you must and cannot meet? Yet I must, what I cannot.

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1: 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And don't forget, famous star Bobby Darin will appear at Palisades Amusement Park Sunday afternoon, tomorrow, June 19th, in person at the big three-act stage.

0: okay. Music to spaz by on a Thursday evening. I'm Dave the Spaz. That's Freddie Cannon over there with Frank Slay and his orchestra, Palisades Park. I've been there. I can tell you, I'd scream my head off when they at the end of the afternoon when I get dragged away from that saltwater pool. It had waves, sort of slanted, like, you know, like the ocean, except it was all concrete, you know. And I had coupons for the Superman ride and the Casper the Friendly Ghost ride. I can recommend those highly. Were it still there? Chuck Barris in his authentic moment of greatness, writing that song. Connie Francis, Rubbit Man, Marvelous Mickey and the Rockin' Sock and the Rockasonics. Do the Rubbit. Yeah, baby, do the Rubbit. The Occasions. And occasionally I slept that 45 on. Girl Watcher. I'm a highway patrol watcher myself. Buddy Knox and the Rhythm Orchids. Hula Love. Hula Hula. Drunken Hick. Nutty Blues. Allen Brothers and Charlie Fettes. Honky Tonk Kind. Anything else over here? Oh, here we go on the clipboard. We had volunteers today upstairs. You know the swag, remember that? The marathon, it's coming your way. We had volunteers packing it up, sending it out. Chin, Keith, Ami, Gren, Aaron, Evelyn. You want to help out? Hit up Scott, S-C-O-T-T at WFMU.org. One day early, happy Juneteenth. Here's Louis Jordan.
1: I want to tell you a story from way back. Truck on down and dig me, Jack. In 1865, a Hepcat started some jive. He said,

0: Hey!
1: Ladies and gentlemen, I'd like to say thanks for catching the James Brown Show. And I hope when you leave, you'll be glad you did. Because we intend to do a good job, work real hard. So each and everyone will enjoy what they come to see. And I want to say thanks for all you've done for James Brown and the James Brown Show. Because without you, there wouldn't be a James Brown. You want me to talk louder? I thought I got to sing so loud I'd be cool when I start talking. Okay, I'll talk loud. I wanted each and every one to know there's something that I'll never forget, and it's nice to know how artists feel about the people who made him. I'll never forget who I am, where I came from, where I am today, and who put me there. You. Thank you very much. Thank you. It's getting late in the evening. I can't get right. I guess I did the boogaloo and the skate and the funky Broadway. Too much last night. Yeah, I feel it too. But I want you to know, it ain't no sin, 'cause I'm right here to do it all over again. But that's life.

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1: Yeah.
0: And then I'm gonna get a soul sister from over there now.
1: Yeah.
0: Gonna get me a soul sister from out here now.
1: Yeah.
0: Got the

ballad of a black man, Huey Piano Smith, keeping it down there in New Orleans. And Louis Jordan and his Timpani Five, the Juneteenth Jamboree. Here are the Temps.

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I wanna see how this little bird

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Hi, folks, this is WFMU. You're listening to The Killer, Jerry Lee Lewis. God bless you.

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0: music to spaz by right here on WFMU. I'm Dave the Spaz, surrounded by Bingo the Weatherman and Tex the Chimp and possibly you. Coming up at 12 o'clock is India's show. You stay tuned for that. Legendary Stardust Cowboy.
1: I hate CDs!
0: Spiral Staircase, more today than yesterday. Ain't that the truth?
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0: The Pyramids, featuring the world's greatest guitar solo by I forget who. It's not Wild Jimmy's, I don't know who it is. Hot Dog Dooley-Wah. Thank you, unknown to me at the moment. Incredible guitarist. Hot Dog Dooley-Wah. God, Rex knows. Jeez, my brain. Jerry Lee Lewis, that kind of fool. Chuck Berry, my Mustang Ford. Paul Simon, doing business as True Taylor, true or false. He had an act with Artie Garfunkel at the time, and he went behind Artie's back and he put out this record thinking he could be a hit on his own, and it tanked. It's the greatest thing he ever did. Later, when Simon wiped Artie's vocals from Graceland, Artie said to him, he said, "You're doing that same thing to me that you did with the True Taylor." Ronettes, Baby I Love You. Louis Armstrong, I can't believe that you're in love with me. I love that song because it's in Detour. And that was recorded, 94 years ago. Roland Alfonso and the Scandalites with Nuclear Weapon, It's Summer, Temptations at their finest. Oh, by the way, I'm not going to be here next week, so you will enjoy an episode of Optical Sound with Mike Zinn. And that's where you will begin. This is a new record from Swamp Dog. Swamp Dog contemplates the afterlife. This is Hot to Try.

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0: Is there anything you may have forgotten to tell us? 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
1: Look here. 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Things getting kind of tough. And things just ain't going like we wanna. Well, we'll just blame it on Obama. 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When it had Carter and he didn't do what he ought to, they didn't

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Who's to blame? And your wife is on the run, and she won't give you none. We'll just blame it on Obama. 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

one more thing. 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I hope that don't happen. But I'm down on my knees and I pray that there'll be a brighter day. But until then, I'll just blame it on Obama.

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1: Imagine somebody digging up your stereo set, putting it in the British Museum of Archaeology. 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It's the constant search for paradise, Eden. 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
1: Now, we don't have much time. In fact, we have 30 seconds, but I wanted to sneak this call in. 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
1: Well, you're not making it fast, Jimmy. 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

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Ronnie Cook and the Gay Lads, Goo Goo Muck. She Got You, Patsy Cline, Modern Lovers, Modern World, Blame It on Obama, Andre Williams, Wendy Renee, After Laughter, Comes Tears, Care of Cell 44 from the Zombies, Bang Bang Band Girl, Bang Bang, and new from Swamp Talk, Hot to Trot. Next week, Mike Sin with the Optical Sound. 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

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Lots of soul music for you this hour. Enjoy the electric sounds of artificial intelligence.

Hey hey, good morning groovy people. You're tuned into the one and only The Bunny, spinning those platters that matter right here on WFMU's Rock and Soul stream. Now, let's take a quick peek at what Mother Nature's serving up in the Big Apple today. We've got a blanket of clouds overhead with the mercury sitting at a comfy 71 degrees. And, oh baby, it's matching up with a humidity of 71% too, making it feel like you're walking through a mist of soulful vibes. So, whether you're stepping out or just chilling at home, keep it locked right here for all the rock and soul you need to get through this cloudy day. Stay tuned.

Hi. Hope you're enjoying the Rock and Soul Bunny Show. You've just heard. This is where we come I and James Hunter 6. And previous to that, Count Your Blessings. The Como Mamas. And before that, What Have You Done? Naomi Shelton and the Gospel Queens. And previous to that, I Believe in Your Love. Charles Bradley on the album 2010 Daptone Records. You can make a request at 516-654-4059. 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It's 73 degrees in New York.

Alright, good morning groovy listeners. This is the bunny hopping in on your dial, and you're tuned into the one and only WFMU Rock and Soul stream. Now, let's take a quick peek outside, shall we? If you're stepping out in the Big Apple today, you'll be waltzing through some clouds. We've got a temperature of 73 degrees and it's feeling a bit sticky out there with humidity sitting at 71%. So, maybe not the clearest of skies, but a perfect backdrop for some rock and soul tunes. Keep it locked right here for all your favorite hits and more. Stick around, because we've got some fantastic tracks coming up just for you.

That was fun. Love is wonderful. Paula Parfit from the album I'm Gonna Give You Back Your Ring, Love is Wonderful. And before that, The Beautiful Night. Jimmy Thomas from the album The Beautiful Night. And previous to that, I Can't Stop You by performers from the album I Can't Stop You. And before that, Chicken Switch. James Hunter. When the Other Foot Drops. Sharon Jones and the Daft Kings. And previous to that, Diana by My Side by the Olympians. 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

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And before that, Tired of My Tears, Ray Charles from the album Sweet and Sour Tears. And previous to that, Funky So and So, The Sugarman 3, Thunder Chicken by the Mighty Imperials. 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

Alright, good morning groovy listeners. This is the bunny hopping in on your dial, and you're tuned into the one and only WFMU Rock and Soul stream. Now, let's take a quick peek outside, shall we? If you're stepping out in the Big Apple today, you'll be waltzing through some clouds. We've got a temperature of 73 degrees and it's feeling a bit sticky out there with humidity sitting at 71%. So, maybe not the clearest of skies, but a perfect backdrop for some rock and soul tunes. Keep it locked right here for all your favorite hits and more. Stick around, because we've got some fantastic tracks coming up just for you.

hope you're enjoying the Rock and Soul Bunny Show. No time for dreaming. Charles Bradley from the album 2010 Daptone Records. Previous to that, Lonely by Eddie Floyd. And before that, Weak for Your Love, 24-bit 882 HD, mastered, November 26, 2019. The Sacred Souls. Before that, When You Go. The Altons. Tell Me I'm Dreaming V2, 24-bit 882 HD, mastered, November 26, 2019. Los Yesterdays. And previous to that, Bring It Up. James Brown, request lines are open at 516-654-4059. 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It's 73 degrees in New York. Now, back to the show.

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2: 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You're tuned into the one and only WFMU Rock and Soul stream with me, the Bunny, spinning the platters that matter. Now, let's hop right into the weather, shall we? It's a cloudy day here in the heart of NYC, with the mercury sitting pretty at 72°F. Humidity's hanging high at 75%, so it might feel a tad muggy as you boogie on down the streets. Remember, whether you're out catching some rays or dancing in the drizzle, keep it locked right here on WFMU for all the rock and soul tunes you need to make this day a blast. Stay cool, cats.

That was fun. We've just heard Baby, Hold On, James Hunter 6. Previous to that, Almighty God, Mighty God by the Como Mamas. It's Against the Laws of Love. Volcanoes on the album, It's Against the Laws of Love. Before that, If This World Were Mine, Bob and Gene. Previous to that, Don't Let It End, Debbie Taylor on the album A Northern Affair. Trouble in My Way, Naomi Shelton and the Gospel Queens. 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It's 73 degrees in New York. 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

Hi, I'm Marvin Gaye. You know, the free press swings pretty good with the team beat. That's a special page that covers the record beat, the what's happening beat, the I got a problem beat, the clothes beat, the whole team beat. 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

That was fun. You've just heard Real Nice by Johnny Barnes from the album The Northern Soul Story 9, a collection of rare soul. And before that, Charlena by Seville's on the album Charlena, Loving You, Is My Desire. Previous to that, Tell Me by Sharon Jones and the Dap Kings. 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

All right, we just heard one of my all-time favorite songs. That was Want You Bad by The Offspring. Before that was the brand new one by the Linda Lindas, Burning Out, after they just announced that they signed to a super-duper major label, Warner Brothers, I think, if I'm not mistaken. Before that was Subhumans and No, and the first song of the day was Black Flag and Nervous Breakdown. Next up, I got a brand new one by Clutter. This is Grease Baby.

0: Hello?
1: Hi, Sean. Is this Sean from the Spitz?
0: Yeah.
1: Hey, this is Chris from the Hellcore House.
0: Yeah?
1: And I was wondering if you guys wanted to play a party or something. Or a party.
0: What's in it for us?
1: I think we can get some beer.
0: I tell you what, we'll work something out. We'll be there in 20.

All right, we just heard The Spits, Let Us Play at Your Party. I love the intro to that song, so cute. Before that was The Scanners, Kill This Party, off of their brand new B-Sides and Rarities record. Before that was Dix, Rich Daddy. And before that was the brand new one by Clutter, that was Grease Baby. Next up, I have a song that I've played on the show already, but I absolutely adore this band, and I really love this song. This is one of the newest ones from Radio Days out of Italy. This is Flying High.

All right, we just heard Jordan Jones' Rumors Girls off of one of my all-time favorite records. That record is so, so, so great. I believe it was a self-titled record, the first one from Jordan Jones. Before that was The Reflectors' I Gotta Run. Before that was a new one by Protex off their latest record that was Hanging Around for the Summer. Hanging Around for Summer, know the. And before that was the brand new one by Radio Days, Flying High. Next up, I have more power pop for you. This is Reinhardt's and Power Lines. I kind of went to do a little power pop warp here, so I hope you like power pop. If you listen to the show, I'm sure that you do. This is Reinhardt's Power Lines.

All right, we just heard Vibeke Sojstad. I hope I pronounced that right. I don't think I did, but fantastic power popper from Sweden, I believe. That was He's Peculiar. Before that was Joel Cusimano and Two Arrows. Love that. I can't remember what the name of that record is. I think it might be Broken Wax or Wax something, but it's really great. Before that was Palazzo and Remember the Light. And the first song of that set was Reinhardt's and Power Lines. Next up, I have an all-timer. This is the Fastbacks and their tune, Just Say. I think this band is criminally underrated. Even though they were on Sub Pop, they definitely deserved a lot more fame because they're fantastic. Just Say by the Fastbacks.

All right, we just heard The Bug Club. That was A Good Day for Dying. Fantastic name for a band. Before that was the brand new one by Leigh Shirley. That was Player 2. I played that on the show before, but it is so good. Had to play it again. And the first song of that set was The Fastbacks and Just Say. So this brings us to the end of the show. Thank you so much for stopping by. I am going to leave you off with the Schizophonics and Dirt Dog, their brand new one. See you next week. Ta-ta.

Welcome to the new WFMU Rock and Soul Radio stream. I've got a lot of great music for you this hour. Enjoy the electric sounds of artificial intelligence.

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2: 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This is the bunny hopping right at you on the WFMU Rock and Soul stream. Let's take a quick peek outside, shall we? In the heart of the Big Apple, we've got clouds rolling across our skies, keeping things cool and smooth with a temperature of 73 degrees. Humidity's hanging at 76%, so it feels a bit like a warm hug from Mother Nature herself. 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

Zigzag Wanderer. Captain Beefheart and the Magic Band on the album Safe as Milk. 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Before that, One by One by the Blues Magoose from the album Kaleidoscope Compendium, The Best of the Blues Magoose. And before that, I Love You. The Zombies from the album The EP Collection. And before that, Merry Go Round. Count 5 from the album Psychotic Reaction, The Very Best of Count 5. 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

Alright, alright, good people of the Big Apple, you're tuned into the one and only WFMU Rock and Soul stream with me, the Bunny, spinning the platters that matter. Now, let's hop into the weather groove. We've got some raindrops keeping the tempo today with a cool 73 degrees Fahrenheit out there. Humidity is hanging high at 77%, making it a slick afternoon. So, keep that umbrella handy and stay tuned because I've got all the rock and soul hits to keep your spirits sunny, right here on WFMU. Stay groovy, New York.

That was fun. Read in your will demo. The human expression on the album Love at Psychedelic Velocity. Leaving Me. The Royal Guardsman on the album Anthology. Fever. The Nightsman. And before that. 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

That was fun. You've just heard Cowboys and Indians by October Country on the album October Country. Before that, Amoreen by Larry's Rebels. Don't Send Me No Flowers by the Gentrys from the album Keep On Dancing. Cinderella. Sonics from the album Boom. How Long by Charles Bradley from the album 2010 Daptone Records. Get It, Come On and Get It. J.D. 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It's 72 degrees in New York. 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

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I've got a lot of great music for you this hour. Enjoy the electric sounds of artificial intelligence.

0: All right. So long, set.
1: So long, set.
0: Yeah, so long, set.
1: So long, set.

Alright, alright, good people of the Big Apple, you're tuned into the one and only WFMU Rock and Soul stream with me, the Bunny, spinning the platters that matter. Now, let's hop into the weather groove. We've got some raindrops keeping the tempo today with a cool 73 degrees Fahrenheit out there. Humidity is hanging high at 77%, making it a slick afternoon. So, keep that umbrella handy and stay tuned because I've got all the rock and soul hits to keep your spirits sunny, right here on WFMU. Stay groovy, New York. Imagine.

That was fun. You've just heard. You Must Believe Me Count 5 on the album Psychotic Reaction, the very best of Count 5. Previous to that, Backstreet Girl, The Rolling Stones, The Day I Met Marie, Cliff Richard, What Can I Say, The Emotions. Previous to that, Behind Locked Doors by The Missing Links from the album The Psychedelic Experience, Volume 3, Psychedelic Illusions. 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

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This is the bunny hopping in on the rock and soul stream at WFMU. Alright, let's take a peek outside, shall we? It's a drip a day here in the Big Apple with the rain pouring down. We're talking a wet 71 degrees and the humidity is hugging us tight at 89%. So, whether you're twisting and shouting or just kicking back, keep that umbrella handy and stay tuned to the Rock and Soul stream. We've got all the platters that matter to keep your spirits high on this soggy afternoon. Keep it locked right here, folks.

we've just heard. Some things are better left unsaid. Keddie Lester on the album Some Things Are Better Left Unsaid, The House Is Haunted. Hey Hey Boy by The Spiders. And previous to that, Don't Let the Rain Fall Down on Me by The Critters on the album Anthology, The Complete Cap Recordings. And previous to that, Hush. Joe South on the album Best Of. Previous to that, Whenever You're Ready by The Zombies from the album The EP Collection. And before that, There's a Party Going On by Max Frost and the Troopers, request lines are open at 516-654-4059. Call or text, 516-654-4059. It's 70 degrees in New York. Now, back to the show.

That was fun. You've just heard The Raven Pat 1 by Kenny and the Fiends, Pentecost Hotel by Nirvana from the album Pentecost Hotel, and previous to that, The Third Side of Life by Blues Invention, and previous to that, Calm Me Down, The Human Expression on the album Love at Psychedelic Velocity, Looking by Allard and the Lost Souls, Jordan River by Naomi Shelton and the Gospel Queens. Hi to Kev on the chat board. 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It's 70 degrees in New York.

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So thick it stands up to a straw. Great Shakes.

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I am your host, Orange Peel, from the West Coast with beautiful sounds selected for you by me and the big boss, Andrew Sandoval. Get set for a mind blower, let's all take a trip. Listen, my friends, to this fave, brave.

0: she's so far out, she's in. That's why she's so far out, she's in. That's why she's so far out, she's in.
1: You are listening to Come to the Sunshine. I am your host, Orange Peel. Coming down, high in the hills of Hollywood, to spin scintillating sunshine 60s sounds.

in sunlight or twilight, the sound of sunshine can only come from the home of the ba-ba-bas and the la-la-las. In plain English, that translates to, come to the sunshine.

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And in fact, even further from the dirty streets of Jersey City, I am never far from talented. I am Orange Peel, your host for this hour of Come to the Sunshine.

Thank you for listening to Come to the Sunshine. I have been your host, Orange Peel, spinning sounds selected for you by me and the big boss, Andrew Sandoval. Until next time, we'll meet again, some sunny day.

Yes, indeed, it is Come to the Sunshine, and I am your host, Andrew Sandoval. So happy to be with you today. And we're going to be listening to beautiful music from the 1960s from original 45s in our first hour by The Surprise Package, The Tony Jackson Group, The Power Plant, Freddie Cannon, The Avengers, Merrill Fankhauser and HMS Bounty, MFQ, Patrick and Paul, The Bachelors, Kenny Everett, The Uglies, The Oxfords, Robin Kingsley, The Pineapple Herd, The Bluebeards, The Second City Sound, Herbie's People, Billy J. Kramer, The Wheelbarrow, and Richard Kim Milford. In our second hour, we're going to be turning the sunshine spotlight on to the Knickerbockers, fabulous group from the East Coast who made it in L.A. and made lots of great records in Los Angeles. We're going to be listening to an hour of the Knickerbockers in mono. And all of our singles today are also presented in mono. I'm thrilled to share this music with you, starting with The Surprise Package and their single, Out of My Mind.

0: Hello, everyone. I hope you remember the Searchers. My name's Mike Pender, and you are listening to Come to the Sunshine.
1: Thank you, Mike. It is Come to the Sunshine. I am your host, Andrew Sandoval, and today we start out with a single by Pacific Northwest group called The Surprise Package. They made their debut on the Columbia Records label with Out of My Mind. Issued on November 21st, 1966, they made three singles for the label. This was single number 43922. We played the second single, The Merry-Go-Round is Slowing You Down, and The Other Me, both sides, on this show in the past. Love the Surprise Package. I only just recently found this 45, which was written by the band members Fred Zufeld, Greg Beck, Kim Eggers, and Michael Rogers. They later moved to the LHI label. This was produced and arranged by Terry Melcher. Following that, we heard the Tony Jackson Group from England doing I'm the One She Really Thinks a Lot Of. Issued on April 29th, 1966 on the UK CBS label, was their second 45 for UK CBS. Written by band members Tony Jackson, Ian Layton, and Paul Raymond, it was CBS single number 202069, produced by Irving Martin. Following that, we heard The Power Plant doing She's So Far Out, She's In. Issued in September of 1967 on the Diamond Records label Diamond single number 229, written and produced by Baker Knight for Amos Productions, who were associated with Kenny Rogers in the first edition. I believe they're run by Leland Rogers, his brother. They had a second 45, the Power Plant did, on Diamond Records under the name of Freddie May in the Power Plant. I haven't heard that one, but maybe we will someday here on the show. We also heard Freddie Cannon doing Let Me Show You Where It's At, issued in October of 1965 on the Warner Brothers label, Warner's single number 5666, and was written by Tommy Boyce and Bobby Hart. Now, that song was also covered by Gidget in the TV show Gidget when she forms a folk rock group. Tommy Boyce and Bobby Hart were, of course, staff writers for Screen Gems, who produced that show. This single, though, was produced by Dick Glasser, who also produced the Everly Brothers, some of their best records, and was arranged by Don McGinnis, who arranged a lot of records for the Monkees and for Boyce and Hart. Following that, we heard The Avengers from New Zealand doing 1941, kind of a garage rock arrangement of Nilsson's 1941. Now, the arrangement may be kind of garage rock, but it is based on Tom Northcott's rendition of the song rather than Nilsson's original. Found that quite interesting, and this record was purchased when I was in Melbourne, Australia this past year. It was HMV single number 312, produced by Nick Garavias and arranged by Terry Crayford. Now we're going to move on to a single by Merrill Fankhauser and HMS Bounty. It's called Rich Man's Fable, here on Come to the Sunshine.

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1: Thank you very much, Patrick, and don't forget to check out our new website, cometothesunshine.com, as well as our Facebook group, which you can like, or follow us at Come to the Sun on Twitter. In this last set of music, we heard some wonderful singles, starting with Merrill Fankhauser and HMS Bounty doing Rich Man's Fable. Came out in December of 1968 on the Shamley label, Shamley 45, number 44006, written by Merrill Fankhauser, produced by Malkin Hoffman MacArthur for Enith International. We also listened to the MFQ, better known as the Modern Folk Quartet, and occasionally the Modern Folk Quintet, depending on if they had a drummer or not. This is an early single of theirs, their second for the Warner's label, If All You Think, issued in October of 1964. A very great folk rock record here, pre-Birds, remember. Warner Brothers single number 5481, written by Jerry Yester, later of The Love and Spoonful, and produced and arranged by Don Rauch. The MFQ, of course, contained Chip Douglas and Henry Diltz, who are also notable for working as a producer and a photographer and a bass player and a clarinet player and banjo player, all kinds of things. I'm sure you know who the MFQ are, but if you don't, there's lots of info out there. Definitely check them out. Another artist I've become familiar with more recently is the duo of Patrick and Paul, who have a single on this show called You and I Are Gonna Say Goodbye from 1968 on the Mercury Records label, Mercury 45, number 72792, written by Paul Byrne and Patrick Farrell. Patrick and Paul also wrote records for The Bantams and The Yellow Balloon, and this was a Carnation Productions production. This was their second 45 of the 1960s and their last 45, as far as I know. They had one on the Uni label called Love Country, which we featured on a previous Come to the Sunshine. You can find out about all of our past shows at the aforementioned website, cometothesunshine.com. Definitely look in on our playlist and dig some of the things that we've been doing over the last 10 or 11 years. One of the things we haven't been doing is playing music by The Bachelors, who are an Irish vocal trio in the UK who made tons and tons of 45s, including two written by Paul Simon. This one, Punky's Dilemma, came out in July of 1969, and it was issued in both the UK and in America on the London Records label, London 45, number 20051, produced by Dick Rowe and Ivor Raymond, who also did the arrangement. Dick Rowe, of course, said guitar groups were on their way out and signed people like The Bachelors. Lost out on the Beatles, but he did sign the Rolling Stones, who were also on the London Records label. A DJ named Kenny Everett, who had a very close association with the Beatles. He was also a very big fan of Harry Nilsson, and we heard our second Nilsson song of the day, Without Her, issued on the MGM label on June 14th, 1968. MGM 45, number 1421, written by Nilsson, produced by Don Paul, and arranged by Arthur Greenslade, one of my favorite British arrangers. I wonder who Don Paul is. Anyway, Kenny Everett, really, really fascinating character, and there was a recent BBC radio documentary about him that I definitely recommend you check out if you can find it out there. We're going to move on to a Beatles track, actually, although you may not recognize it immediately. You may think that they're actually performing Just Like Me by Paul Revere and the Raiders, but hang on tight. You'll see what song they go into here on Come to

0: This is Chad Stewart here.
1: And this is Jeremy Clyde.
0: Of Chad and Jeremy, no less.
1: And certainly no more.
0: And you're listening to Come to the Sunshine.
2: Thank you, Chad and Jeremy. This is Come to the Sunshine. I am your host, Andrew Sandoval. So happy you're with me today. Enjoying this music, I hope. And in this last set, we heard the Oxfords doing You Won't See Me, a 1966 release on the ABC record label. A label that only started a few short months before this was issued. This was ABC single number 10780, written by Lennon and McCartney, produced by Bernie Lowe Productions, arranged by Jimmy Wiz Wisner. We also listened to Robin Kingsley, who's the brother of Ian Whitcomb, doing P.F. Sloan's I'd Have to Be Out of My Mind, issued in October of 1965 on the Tower Records label, Tower single number 182. And that was produced by Jerry Denon for Jordan Productions. Of course, a great Northwest producer. Now, what I know about Robin Kingsley, I only know he did two singles for the Tower Records label, both of which I do have. And his brother Ian said he had a liaison with Cher and can be heard playing tambourine on I Got You, Babe. So that's the inside dirt on Robin Kingsley. We also listened to the Pineapple Herd doing their version of Valerie, written by Tommy Boyce and Bobby Hart, issued by the Pineapple Herd in October of 1967. They're only 45 for the Diamond Records label, Diamond single number 231. And at the time, the Monkees hadn't had that out, as the single came out from the Monkees in March of 1968 and was a top five hit for the Monkees. But the Pineapple Herd had their shot, and nothing happened. And sadly, no producer for that great track is listed on the label. Following that, we heard the Bluebeards on Date Records doing Come On to My House, issued in February of 1967, Date single number 1547, written by Ross Bagdasarian of Chipmunks fame and William Saroyan. It was produced by Al Kasha for Carnaby Street Productions, who also arranged it. And closing out the set, we heard the Uglies doing It's All Right, issued in the UK on October 29th, 1965. This copy that I played you, I bought in Australia, where it was issued on the Astor Records label, Astor single number 1162, written by Burnett, O'Neill, and Holden, an Alan Freeman production. I believe a different Freeman wrote this next track by a group called the Second City Sound, who are primarily an instrumental group, but they are vocalizing here on this one that I love called Tell Me Where I'm Going.

Thank you, Brian, and I am your host, Andrew Sandoval. This last set of singles, we heard The Second City Sound doing Tell Me Where I'm Going, their third single release on the Decca label on May 27th, 1966. This was Decca 45, number F12406, written by Freeman and produced by John and Malcolm Jackson, who ran a studio where many of the Zombies demos were produced and recorded. We also listened to Herbie's People doing Hummingbird, their third CBS UK 45, issued on February 24th, 1967, with CBS single number 202584, written by Bates, produced by Barry Kingston and Ivor Production. Following that was Billy J. Kramer doing I'm Running Away, a song that's never been anthologized, his only release on the MGM label in the UK. Issued on March 14th, 1969, written by John Pantry. It was MGM single number 1474 in Eddie Trivette production. And that was arranged by Rex Morris. And we also heard The Wheelbarrow from Australia doing Trying So Hard. They're only 45. Spin single number EK3381, written by Foley, produced by Martin Erdman. And we closed out the show and our single set with Richard Kim Milford, a single I found in Ohio recently at the My Mind's Eye shop. Nice City View, Decca 45, number 32458. His only 45 release on the Decca label from March of 69. It was written by Gene Allen and Ron Dante, who also produced it for We Know Productions, Incorporated. It was arranged by Ron Frangipane. And when we come back to the sunshine, we're going to turn our artist spotlight onto the Knickerbockers, so stay tuned. There's more to come.

0: The American breed cools it with Coca-Cola.
1: Okay, we're rolling. 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
2: And we're back. On Come to the Sunshine, I'm your host, Andrew Sandoval, ready to kick off a spotlight featuring the Knickerbockers with High on Love.
3: One, two, three.

You're listening to the Knickerbockers here on Come to the Sunshine. I'm your host, Andrew Sandoval. In this first set, we heard High on Love, recorded by the Knickerbockers in May of 66, issued as a single on the Challenge label in June of 66. Challenge single number 59332, written by Keith Colley, Linda Colley, and Annette Tucker. Produced, like most of these songs, by Jerry Fuller, fantastic producer and songwriter. We also heard I Must Be Doing Something Right, recorded and released in February of 66 as the B-side of One Track Mind on Challenge 45, number 59326, written by band member Bo Charles. We also heard from February of 66, the initially unissued She Said Goodbye, which was also written by Bo Charles, as well as Rumors, Gossip, Words Untrue, recorded in June 66, issued in October of 66 on Challenge 45, number 59341, written and produced by Jerry Fuller. And we closed out that set with Can't You See I'm Trying, recorded in November of 65 and issued on the band's second album, Lies, Challenge LP number 622, written by Glenn Campbell and Jerry Fuller. Now we're going to move on to their second hit, One Track Mind.

You're listening to the Knickerbockers here on Come to the Sunshine. I'm your host, Andrew Sandoval. In this last set, we heard One Track Mind, recorded and released in February of 1966 on the Challenge Records label, Challenge 45, number 59326. Composed by Keith Colley and Linda Colley, produced by Jerry Fuller. We also heard Stick With Me, recorded in May of 1966, released the following month on Challenge single number 59322, written by Jerry Fuller and produced by him as well. And one of the last recordings the band made together in the 60s, My Feet Are Off the Ground, recorded in August of 67 and issued in 1989 on a Sundazed compilation that was written by Bo Charles and produced by Joe Johnson. We also heard the B-side of their first big hit, Lies. It was called The Coming Generation, recorded in October of 65, issued in November of 65 on Challenge 45, number 59321, written by Nancy Manson, Annette Tucker, with Jones. And, of course, Manson Tucker wrote several of the Electric Prunes' big hits. That was produced by Jerry Fuller. We also heard a song from the film They Ran for Their Lives, recorded in June of 67. It was the B-side of their last 45 for Challenge, issued in April of 68. Challenge 45, number 59384, written by Alton Krauschar and Winkle, produced by Joe Johnson. Now we're going to hear a few initially unissued songs from the band, starting with Come On and Let Me, from February of 1966.

You're listening to The Knickerbockers on Come to the Sunshine. I'm your host, Andrew Sandoval. We hear some great initially unissued tracks in that set, including Come On and Let Me, which was first issued on a Sundays compilation in 1989, written by Colley and Sadati. Following that was Gotta Stop This Dreaming, recorded in April of 1966 and first issued in 2006 on a Sundays 45, number 186, written by Beau Charles and Buddy Randall. And we also listened to We Got a Good Thing Going, recorded in March of 66, and again debuting in 1989 on a Sundays compilation. Following that, we heard Love is a Bird, Challenge 45, number 59341, recorded in June of 66, issued in October of 66, and written by Jimmy Seals, later of Seals and Crofts, who contributed quite a bit to the Knickerbockers recorded legacy. And that song was also recorded for Challenge by Gene Vincent. His version is really fantastic. You should check out Gene Vincent's folk rock recordings for Challenge if you haven't already. And we closed out that set with Please Don't Love Him, recorded in October of 66, issued in November of 66 on Challenge, single number 59348, written by Buddy Randell, produced by Jerry Fuller. Now we're going to move on to the one Knickerbockers song I know you know. And you'll have to trust me when I say this is not the Beatles, this is the Knickerbockers and Lies.

You've been listening to the Knickerbockers here on Come to the Sunshine. This last set we heard, their biggest hit, and the one they're most known for, Lies, recorded in October of 65, issued in November of 65 on Challenge 45, number 59321, written by band members Buddy Randall and Beau Charles. We also heard I Can Do It Better, recorded in November of 65, and first issued on their Lies album, Challenge LP number 622, written by Jimmy Seals and Dash Crofts. Following that was I Love, recorded in October of 66, first issued in 1989 on a Sundays compilation, written by band member Beau Charles, who also wrote Just One Girl, which was recorded in November of 65 and first issued on Challenge LP number 622. And we closed out the set and our spotlight on Knickerbockers with Give a Little Bit, written by Glenn Campbell and Jerry Fuller, recorded in February of 1966. I hope you join me next week when we go back again to the 1960s. Until that time, we'll meet again some sunny day.

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This is the Orange Boutique with me, the authentic and fully original DJ Orange Peel. I trust you've observed our current opening hours, so why not step inside and I shall take things from here.

wagons are rolling. I hear you've had better times, and you've been drinking better wines. Whoops.